they won't treat you like I could. Stop your searching around. I can't do this anymore, so give me.

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I gave the most and took the loss for what I chose. I fought for you, led me to a pain.

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1: 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You know they had that 75 Street Brazil. Well, this year's gonna be called Calle Ocho. Que hola, Gata. Que hola, Omega. And this is how we gonna do it. 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

What's that crap? 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I got my whole life, you got your own life. Live your own life and set me free. Mind your business and live my business. You know everything, Papa know it all. 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Stop bugging me, stop bothering me, stop bugging me, stop fussing me, stop fighting me, stop.